0: Here's your three-day pinpoint weather forecast from the Oldies Weather Center. We have a yellow severe thunderstorm watch in effect for the region right now. Conditions are favorable for the development of a severe thunderstorm with wind gusts up to 90 kilometers per hour and hail the size of a toonie. It's expected to end later in the evening. Remember, when thunder roars, go indoors. Partly cloudy overnight with a low of 16. Sunday, cloudy with showers beginning in the morning, a risk of a thunderstorm, 15 to 25 millimeters of rainfall overall, with a high of 21, falling to 18 later in the afternoon. Expect a humidex around 25. On Monday, a mix of sun and clouds with a high of 20. I'm Steve Berard with Oldies 100.1, Brighton's breaking and local news.
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0: We need to head to the beverage table. We'll be right back to the 80s and more with the Oldies Kitchen Party in a couple of minutes.
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0: Here's your three-day pinpoint weather forecast from the Oldies Weather Center. We have a yellow severe thunderstorm watch in effect for the region right now. Conditions are favorable for the development of a severe thunderstorm with wind gusts up to 90 kilometers per hour and hail the size of a toonie. It's expected to end later in the evening. Remember, when thunder roars, go indoors. Partly cloudy overnight with a low of 16. Sunday, cloudy with showers beginning in the morning, a risk of a thunderstorm, 15 to 25 millimeters of rainfall overall, with a high of 21, falling to 18 later in the afternoon. Expect a humidex around 25. On Monday, a mix of sun and clouds with a high of 20. I'm Steve Berard with Oldies 100.1, Brighton's breaking and local news.
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0: Here's your three-day pinpoint weather forecast from the Oldies Weather Center. We have a yellow severe thunderstorm watch in effect for the region right now. Conditions are favorable for the development of a severe thunderstorm with wind gusts up to 90 kilometers per hour and hail the size of a toonie. It's expected to end later in the evening. Remember, when thunder roars, go indoors. Partly cloudy overnight with a low of 16. Sunday, cloudy with showers beginning in the morning, a risk of a thunderstorm, 15 to 25 millimeters of rainfall overall, with a high of 21, falling to 18 later in the afternoon. Expect a humidex around 25. On Monday, a mix of sun and clouds with a high of 20. I'm Steve Berard with Oldies 100.1, Brighton's breaking and local news.
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0: vibing on a Saturday night to the 80s and more. The Oldies Kitchen Party will be right back.
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0: Here's your three-day pinpoint weather forecast from the Oldies Weather Center. We have a yellow severe thunderstorm watch in effect for the region right now. Conditions are favorable for the development of a severe thunderstorm with wind gusts up to 90 kilometers per hour and hail the size of a toonie. It's expected to end later in the evening. Remember, when thunder roars, go indoors. Partly cloudy overnight with a low of 16. Sunday, cloudy with showers beginning in the morning, a risk of a thunderstorm, 15 to 25 millimeters of rainfall overall, with a high of 21, falling to 18 later in the afternoon. Expect a humidex around 25. On Monday, a mix of sun and clouds with a high of 20. I'm Steve Berard with Oldies 100.1, Brighton's breaking and local news.
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0: 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We'll get right back to the Oldies Kitchen Party in a couple of minutes.
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9: Here's your three-day pinpoint weather forecast from the Oldies Weather Center. We have a yellow severe thunderstorm watch in effect for the region right now. Conditions are favorable for the development of a severe thunderstorm with wind gusts up to 90 kilometers per hour and hail the size of a toonie. It's expected to end later in the evening. Remember, when thunder roars, go indoors. Partly cloudy overnight with a low of 16. Sunday, cloudy with showers beginning in the morning, a risk of a thunderstorm, 15 to 25 millimeters of rainfall overall, with a high of 21 falling to 18 later in the afternoon. Expect a humidex around 25. On Monday, a mix of sun and clouds with a high of 20. I'm Steve Berard with Oldies 100.1, Brighton's breaking and local news.
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6: Here's your three-day pinpoint weather forecast from the Oldies Weather Center. We have a yellow severe thunderstorm watch in effect for the region right now. Conditions are favorable for the development of a severe thunderstorm with wind gusts up to 90 kilometers per hour and hail the size of a toonie. It's expected to end later in the evening. Remember, when thunder roars, go indoors. Partly cloudy overnight with a low of 16. Sunday, cloudy with showers beginning in the morning, a risk of a thunderstorm, 15 to 25 millimeters of rainfall overall, with a high of 21, falling to 18 later in the afternoon. Expect a humidex around 25. On Monday, a mix of sun and clouds with a high of 20. I'm Steve Berard with Oldies 100.1, Brighton's breaking and local news.
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4: Here's your three-day pinpoint weather forecast from the Oldies Weather Center. We have a yellow severe thunderstorm watch in effect for the region right now. Conditions are favorable for the development of a severe thunderstorm with wind gusts up to 90 kilometers per hour and hail the size of a toonie. It's expected to end later in the evening. Remember, when thunder roars, go indoors. Partly cloudy overnight with a low of 16. Sunday, cloudy with showers beginning in the morning, a risk of a thunderstorm, 15 to 25 millimeters of rainfall overall, with a high of 21, falling to 18 later in the afternoon. Expect a humidex around 25. On Monday, a mix of sun and clouds with a high of 20. I'm Steve Berard with Oldies 100.1, Brighton's breaking and local news.
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2: Pinpoint Weather. Here's your three-day Pinpoint Weather forecast from the Oldies Weather Center. We have a yellow severe thunderstorm watch in effect for the region right now. Conditions are favorable for the development of a severe thunderstorm with wind gusts up to 90 kilometers per hour and hail the size of a toonie. It's expected to end later in the evening. Remember, when thunder roars, go indoors. Partly cloudy overnight with a low of 16. Sunday, cloudy with showers beginning in the morning, a risk of a thunderstorm. 15 to 25 millimeters of rainfall overall, with a high of 21, falling to 18 later in the afternoon. Expect a humidex around 25. On Monday, a mix of sun and clouds with a high of 20. I'm Steve Berard with Oldies 100.1, Brighton's breaking and local news.
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4: Here's your three-day pinpoint weather forecast from the Oldies Weather Center. We have a yellow severe thunderstorm watch in effect for the region right now. Conditions are favorable for the development of a severe thunderstorm with wind gusts up to 90 kilometers per hour and hail the size of a toonie. It's expected to end later in the evening. Remember, when thunder roars, go indoors. Partly cloudy overnight with a low of 16. Sunday, cloudy with showers beginning in the morning, a risk of a thunderstorm, 15 to 25 millimeters of rainfall overall, with a high of 21, falling to 18 later in the afternoon. Expect a humidex around 25. On Monday, a mix of sun and clouds with a high of 20. I'm Steve Berard with Oldies 100.1, Brighton's breaking and local news.
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3: Pinpoint Weather. Here's your three-day pinpoint weather forecast from the Oldies Weather Center. We have a yellow severe thunderstorm watch in effect for the region right now. Conditions are favorable for the development of a severe thunderstorm with wind gusts up to 90 kilometers per hour and hail the size of a toonie. It's expected to end later in the evening. Remember, when thunder roars, go indoors. Partly cloudy overnight with a low of 16. Sunday, cloudy with showers beginning in the morning, a risk of a thunderstorm, 15 to 25 millimeters of rainfall overall, with a high of 21, falling to 18 later in the afternoon. Expect a humidex around 25. On Monday, a mix of sun and clouds with a high of 20. I'm Steve Berard with Oldies 100.1, Brighton's breaking and local news.
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7: Pinpoint Weather. Oldies 100.9. Brighton's 3-day forecast. Today we'll have showers with the risk of thunderstorms. High of 21. Tonight we'll be clearing up late this evening with a low of 10. Tomorrow we can expect it to be mainly sunny with a high of 19. And Tuesday, mix of sun and clouds with a chance of showers, high of 23. I'm Melissa Brush with Brighton's Breaking and Local News.

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0: store. 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

0: It's the Sunday Morning Music Vault. Great songs and great memories. Thanks for listening. I'm Jerry Hamill. Chicago Old Days, written by trombonist James Panko. Little nostalgia about his childhood. It reached number 5 in 1975. Funny story behind the song is the band stopped performing it live. Peter Cetera, lead vocalist and bass player at the time, he thought the lyrics were kind of corny and didn't like singing the song. On the way, a 1980 Canadian top 10 that was released at a time when record labels were shrugging off blues recordings. Powder Blues Band with Doing It Right. But first, next Sunday, being the first day of summer, we thought we'd celebrate with one of the greatest songs of summer songs of all time. Number one from 1966, Love and Spoonful with Summer in the City. Next on the Sunday Morning Music Vault.
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13: Oldies 100.9. Brighton's three-day forecast. Today we'll have showers with the risk of thunderstorms. High of 21. Tonight we'll be clearing up late this evening with a low of 10. Tomorrow we can expect it to be mainly sunny with a high of 19. And Tuesday, mix of sun and clouds with a chance of showers, high of 23. I'm Melissa Brush with Brighton's breaking and local news.
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0: Great songs, great memories, Sunday morning music vault. I'm Jerry Hamill with the Eagles, and one that you'll find on their greatest hits collections. Number 32, June of 1974, Already Gone. On the way, stick around for Grammy Lifetime Achievement honoree Joni Mitchell, one of her biggest from 1970, Big Yellow Taxi. But first, a Righteous Brothers hit from 1965. It really is a solo by Bobby Hatfield. You see, he and Bill Medley had an agreement that on their albums, at least one song would be a solo by one of them, and in this case, Bobby Hatfield won the coin toss. It was also featured in the blockbuster film Ghost. It went number one in 1990. I think you figured it already. Her Righteous Brothers with Unchained Melody straight ahead on the Sunday Morning Music Vault.
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0: It's the Sunday Morning Music Vault. I'm Jerry Hamill with Anita Ward's million-selling Ring My Bell, topping the Hot 100 Disco and Soul charts June of 1979. 3 weeks as the best-selling single, however, her only major hit. A look ahead to the second hour of the Sunday Morning Music Vault. Hour two will open with a 1977 top 10 for Bob Seger. June of 1977, New Jersey became only the second U.S. state to legalize casino gambling. Queen Elizabeth II celebrated her Silver Jubilee. And earlier in 1977, Bob Seger and the Silver Bullet Band reached the top 10 on the Hot 100 with Night Moves. That number four hit, plus more great songs and great memories, and another Jerry's Deep Cut at nine. Up next, the Beach Boys with Brian Wilson's Pocket Symphony, the 1966 number one Good Vibrations. Thanks for listening. This is the Sunday Morning Music Vault.
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0: This is the Sunday Morning Music Vault. Great songs and great memories. Jerry Hamill with you and the Animals, House of the Rising Sun. Number one on both sides of the pond from Newcastle's own. And the Animals first heard that song while they were on tour with Chuck Berry in the UK. They chose it because they wanted something distinctive to sing. Well, with summer just a week away, next Sunday will be the first day of a summer officially. How about some summer songs? We'll hear from Oliver and a song from the musical Hair that was number three the summer of 1969, Good Morning Starshine. Up next, The Raspberries, written by Eric Carmen. It was released the summer of 1972. It was The Raspberries' biggest hit, reaching number five on the Hot 100 and selling over 1.3 million copies of Go All the Way. Next, Sunday Morning Music Vault.
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10: Oldies 100.9. Brighton's 3-day forecast. Today we'll have showers with the risk of thunderstorms. High of 21. Tonight we'll be clearing up late this evening with a low of 10. Tomorrow we can expect it to be mainly sunny with a high of 19. And Tuesday, mix of sun and clouds with a chance of showers, high of 23. I'm Melissa Brush with Brighton's Breaking and Local News.
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0: It's the Sunday Morning Music Vault. I'm Jerry Hamill with Supertramp and a hit song from their 1977 album, Crime of the Century. Dreamer was actually overshadowed by another single from that album, Bloody Well Right. Now, that's not to say the song didn't do well. A 1980 live version from Live in Paris was number one in Canada. Taking a peek into the second half of the Sunday Morning Music Vault, Hour 3 will kick off with a 1977 Top 40 hit for the Sanford Townsend Band. June of 1977, Senator Joe Biden and high school teacher Jill Jacobs were married in New York City. It was the second marriage for both. Some of the biggest films of that year, A Bridge Too Far, The Deep, and The Rescuers were all released to movie theaters. And also in 1977, the Sanford Townsend Band scored their only top 40 hit with Smoke from a Distant Fire. That one-hit wonder, plus more great songs and great memories, and another Jerry's Deep Cut at 10. Up next, it's The Spinners, where you combine a 1966 Four Seasons hit with a new bridge, and you get a 1980 Pop Soul Top 10. Working my way back to you, Forgive Me Girl. Thanks for listening. This is the Sunday Morning Music Vault.
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0: Great songs, great memories. It's the Sunday Morning Music Vault. Jerry Hamill with you, and the Beatles' Help, topping the Hot 100 for 3 weeks the summer of 1965. John Lennon, in a 1980 interview, said this about the song Help, quote, "The whole Beatles thing was just beyond comprehension. I was subconsciously crying out for help," unquote. On the way, Bachman-Turner Overdrive and a 1974 hit that Randy Bachman has called the provincial rock anthem of Manitoba. Taking care of business. But first, she has been called a disco diva. Alicia Bridges, and her biggest moment in music came in June of 1978. Worldwide top 10, I Love the Nightlife Disco Round. 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
8: Oldies 100.9, Brighton's three-day forecast. Today we'll have showers with the risk of thunderstorms. High of 21. Tonight we'll be clearing up late this evening with a low of 10. Tomorrow we can expect it to be mainly sunny with a high of 19. And Tuesday, mix of sun and clouds with a chance of showers, high of 23. I'm Melissa Brush with Brighton's breaking and local news.
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0: This is the Sunday Morning Music Vault. Jerry Hamill hanging around with you. And that number one R&B, 8 weeks, the summer of 1966, Ain't Too Proud to Beg by the Temptations. Coming up, we'll hear Diana Ross and an anthem for this June, Pride Month, I'm Coming Out. It was a Hot 100 and Disco Smash in 1980. Up next, Rod Stewart with a top 10 from 1978. You're in My Heart, written about his then-girlfriend, Swedish actress Britt Ekland, and maybe a couple of soccer teams as well are thrown in there for good measure. You're in My Heart, straight ahead, Sunday Morning Music Vault.
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0: The Sunday Morning Music Vault continues with great songs and great memories. I'm Jerry Hamill. That's the Herman's Hermits' debut single, I'm Into Something Good, written by Jerry Goffin and Carole King. And Carole King says the song inspired by the music of Brian Wilson. For the Herman's Hermits, part of the early British invasion, the song peaked at number 13 on the Hot 100 in 1964. On the way, a 1969 hit version of a song from the Broadway musical Hair by the Cowsills, Hair. Up first, it's a 1977 hit written by Freddie Mercury that he says was inspired by the Queen of Soul, Aretha Franklin. Queen, Somebody to Love, straight ahead on the Sunday Morning Music Vault.
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6: Oldies 100.9, Brighton's three-day forecast. Today we'll have showers with the risk of thunderstorms, high of 21. Tonight we'll be clearing up late this evening with a low of 10. Tomorrow we can expect it to be mainly sunny with a high of 19. And Tuesday, mix of sun and clouds with a chance of showers, high of 23. I'm Melissa Brush with Brighton's breaking and local news.
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0: Sunday Morning Music Vault. I'm Jerry Hamill. A 1958 rock and roll classic from Chuck Berry, Johnny Be Good, one of the most covered rock songs of all time. 293 different artists have covered and recorded that song. On the way, it's Crosby, Stills, Nash, and Young. Their reaction to the May 4th, 1970 shootings of students at Kent State University. And as Neil Young said about the song, quote, probably the biggest lesson ever learned at an American place of learning, unquote. Crosby, Stills, Nash & Young with Ohio. But first, ABBA, a song they recorded June of 1977. It was a worldwide hit through the early 1980s and included with both the musical and film versions of Mamma Mia. ABBA, Thank You for the Music, straight ahead on the Sunday Morning Music Vault.
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0: It's the Sunday Morning Music Vault and one of the biggest songs of 1977. The best R&B Grammy winner from Leo Sayer, You Make Me Feel Like Dancing. And that brings us to just about the end of this 4 hours with some of the greatest hits from some of the greatest decades of pop and rock. Thanks for joining me by the radio again this morning. And whether you're new to the show or a longtime listener in the hot tub this morning enjoying your coffee, you know who you are. I invite you to write into the Sunday Morning Music Vault with summer officially starting next Sunday. Maybe there's a summer song that you haven't heard for a while and you'd love to hear again. You have a celebration coming up. Yes, right into the show online, music@mbcmedia.ca. And also a big thank you to Sarah and Emily. Make the show happen every week. Until next Sunday, 8 till noon. Also Father's Day. I'm Jerry Hamill. Stay well, stay safe. Still to come before 12, more great songs and great memories, including one of Kenny Rogers' biggest. It was number one on the country chart, the Hot 100 chart, and the adult contemporary chart. From 1980, Lady. Talk to you next week. 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
5: Oldies 100.9, Brighton's 3-day forecast. Today we'll have showers with the risk of thunderstorms, high of 21. Tonight we'll be clearing up late this evening with a low of 10. Tomorrow we can expect it to be mainly sunny with a high of 19. And Tuesday, mix of sun and clouds with a chance of showers, high of 23. 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

0: Father's Day, don't get Dad another World's Best Father mug. 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
5: Pinpoint weather. Oldies 100.9. Brighton's 3-day forecast. Today we'll have showers with the risk of thunderstorms. High of 21. Tonight we'll be clearing up late this evening with a low of 10. Tomorrow we can expect it to be mainly sunny with a high of 19. And Tuesday, mix of sun and clouds with a chance of showers, high of 23. I'm Melissa Brush with Brighton's breaking and local news.

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0: 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Brighton's Oldies 100.9. 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
8: Oldies 100.9, Brighton's three-day forecast. Today we'll have showers with the risk of thunderstorms, high of 21. Tonight we'll be clearing up late this evening with a low of 10. Tomorrow we can expect it to be mainly sunny with a high of 19. And Tuesday, mix of sun and clouds with a chance of showers, high of 23. I'm Melissa Brush with Brighton's Breaking and Local News.

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5: Oldies 100.9, Brighton's 3-day forecast. Today we'll have showers with the risk of thunderstorms, high of 21. Tonight we'll be clearing up late this evening with a low of 10. Tomorrow we can expect it to be mainly sunny with a high of 19. And Tuesday, mix of sun and clouds with a chance of showers, high of 23. I'm Melissa Brush with Brighton's Breaking and Local News.

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6: Oldies 100.9, Brighton's 3-day forecast. Tonight will be clearing up late this evening with a low of 10. Tomorrow we can expect it to be mainly sunny with a high of 19. And Tuesday, mix of sun and clouds with a chance of showers, high of 23. I'm Melissa Brush with Brighton's Breaking and Local News.

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10: Oldies 100.9, Brighton's three-day forecast. Tonight will be clearing up late this evening with a low of 10. Tomorrow we can expect it to be mainly sunny with a high of 19. And Tuesday, mix of sun and clouds with a chance of showers, high of 23. I'm Melissa Brush with Brighton's Breaking and Local News.

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0: Cause I gotta have faith. Ooh, I gotta have faith. Because I gotta have faith. I gotta have faith.
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6: Oldies 100.9. Brighton's three-day forecast. Tonight will be clearing up late this evening with a low of 10. Tomorrow we can expect it to be mainly sunny with a high of 19. And Tuesday, mix of sun and clouds with a chance of showers, high of 23. I'm Melissa Brush with Brighton's breaking and local news.

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5: Oldies 100.9, Brighton's three-day forecast. Tonight will be clearing up late this evening with a low of 10. Tomorrow we can expect it to be mainly sunny with a high of 19. And Tuesday, mix of sun and clouds with a chance of showers, high of 23. I'm Melissa Brush with Brighton's Breaking and Local News.

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1: 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Frayn's Oldies 100.9.

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2: 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A new way for news. It's what Brighton is talking about.
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